0: anyway.
1: Oh, you're so funny. Partly cloudy tomorrow, top of 21. Mostly sunny Wednesday, 22. And partly cloudy Thursday, 23. So really, you could do sheets and towels any day this
0: any
1: week.
0: Any day. Yeah. Right now, it's 14 in Perth. It's 13 degrees in Rockingham, Mandurah, Pinjarra and in Bunbury.
1: Good morning.
2: Hello. Good morning. Hello. Thanks to the trusted team at Summit Realty. Good morning. Proud to bring you Gunners and Alley for breakfast. Way.

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0: Great Odin's Raven.
2: Excellent.
3: You ready? Now, Megan, you can probably still hear that my nose is still a little bit blocked up. I'm on the good end of it all, though. I'm pretty good, but it's all really high up in my sinus, which is really annoying.
4: Yeah.
3: Now, the nose is pretty amazing. It's one of our five senses, because obviously we have touch, taste, smell, hearing, and what's the other one? Anyway, we got five.
4: What have you gone through? Touch, taste.
3: Touch, taste.
4: Smell.
3: Smell, sight, and hearing. There we go. That's there. So.
4: And the other one.
3: The other one.
4: Who needs that?
3: Now, your sense of smell is incredibly powerful when it comes to memory. I love this. So a particular smell can suddenly take you right back to a childhood memory or home or holiday. Now, I remember I had you over for dinner once and I made spaghetti bolognese, and you were saying to me that when you were young, it used to be made with tomato soup, a can of tomato soup. So that taste and smell took you immediately back to your childhood, didn't it?
4: Mm.
3: And that's really cool because I could understand why that would be so yummy, because tomato soup, that Heinz tomato soup, is delicious.
4: Yeah, and then Dad used to water it down too. So it was nothing gourmet. It was like a tin of tomato soup, and then he'd put water in to try and, like, you know, feed us five kids.
3: Stretch it out.
4: And it was just spaghetti, tomato soup, and a bit of cheese on top. And we loved it.
3: I bet it was so delicious. I know, but that's the kind of thing I'm talking about. Some people say a perfume or the smell of the beach or anything triggers that memory sense in them and can unlock some really cool nostalgia. I think that's great, don't you?
4: Yeah.
3: And it's all to do with the, it goes, bypasses the thalamus. This is the science behind it.
4: Oh, here we go.
3: And it goes straight to the olfactory bulb, which is your brain smell processing region. So that's where all your childhood smells are stored.
4: The good and the bad. You know, my hubby loves the smell of cigarette smoke.
3: Does he?
4: He's never been a smoker, but his parents were when he was younger.
3: So that's taken him back to that smell of childhood.
4: Yeah, he'll smell ciggies and be like, oh, how lovely.
3: Oh, Mum and Dad, love you. That is actually hilarious. I like the smell when they first light up. I think it's just that sulfur burning or something, but then after that I'm pretty good.
4: Yeah.
3: Yeah, that's so funny. Anyway, I think we've really taken the random fact a different way this morning.
4: Ali's random facts. Love it.
3: Right here on the wave. Good morning.

0: Southern Sun's Heart in Danger. What a banger from the 90s, isn't it?
1: So good.
0: It's about 16 past 8, and yes, it is time to play this.
2: Quizmasters.
0: Oh, Gunners is here in spirit, bless him. $100 up for grabs for the Ravenswood Hotel, which is so nice for the weekend, especially with how the weather's looking. Who wants to play?
1: Yes, give us a call right now, 958-11-917, and remember, Monday, kids eat free.
0: Oh, yeah.
3: WA's GST is working for Australia. 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

Wave headlines. Hi, I'm Annie Quillen. A house has gone up in flames near Fremantle overnight. A mother whose son was allegedly attacked by a group of teenagers in a Falcon car park says she's grateful he's still alive. Some electors in the cities of Rockingham and Mandurah will begin to receive voting packs in the post this week. And Peel Thunder are grand final bound. For the latest local news and sport, head to our website. 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
1: Hi.
0: Hello, who's this?
1: Iris.
0: Iris. Are you on your way to school, Iris?
1: Yes, I was the one who did, like, the bullseye thing.
0: Oh, yes. Well, hello there. You're obviously back for another shot at Quizmasters.
1: Yes.
0: Now, who would you like as your Quizmaster, me, Ali, or Megan?
1: Maybe you again.
0: You want me? Ooh. Okay, all right. Here we go. I have got a good one for you. This is a Disney one. How are you with your Disney?
1: Okay.
0: You're okay. All right, here we go. Do you love Rapunzel, the Disney princess Rapunzel?
1: Oh, yeah.
0: All right, I've got a good question for you about Rapunzel. Here we go. Okay, Iris, in the Disney movie Rapunzel, what kind of little creature does Rapunzel have as her pet or her best friend?
1: I like lizard.
0: Yes, it is like a chameleon and its name is Pascal. So congratulations. That is correct.
2: Well done. You're officially in the draw to win $100 to spend at the Ravenswood Hotel so you can get all the sugary drinks for Mum and Dad.
0: And for yourself.
2: Enjoy, Iris. Thanks for playing.
1: Thank you.
2: Bye.
1: Bye.
0: See ya. Have a good day at school.
1: Yeah.
0: Mon standing by with our 8:30 news and weather update. And right now, Neon Trees.

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1: Wave traffic.
2: A breakdown on the Quinana Freeway southbound before Canning Highway, blocking the left lane with the motorist changing a tyre. Take care and approach. It's busy on the Quinana northbound, Agatil Road to Rowley Road and Farrington Road to Mountery Bridge. In Rockingham, a bit busy on Ennis Avenue around Dixon Road. Also, Safety Bay Road westbound at Mandurah Road, queuing in Baldivis. And some delays on Mandurah Road southbound at Broadstone Vista in Medora Bay. Also busy on Mandurah Road from the Estuary Bridge through to Leslie Street eastbound, queuing in Dudley Park. A bit on Old Coast Road at Cashwinner Drive in Halls Head, Mercedes Avenue, Falcon. 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
3: Hello, I'm Anique Whelan. It's been a busy 12 hours for firefighters with two separate house fires in Perth South. The first started around 11:30 last night on Farrier Lane in White Gum Valley near Fremantle. Luckily, no one was injured. The second sparked around 6 this morning on Gerald Street in Spearwood. 7 News reporter Francesca DiNuccio is there and says this is the second fire at the home.
4: We've heard from some neighbours this morning who say they were woken by a big explosion. They also say it's not the first time. Just last week, the back shed of this property went up in flames. So the second fire in just a week.
3: A mother whose son was allegedly attacked by a group of teenagers in a Falcon car park has thanked the community for coming to his aid. The 25-year-old confronted the group outside Hungry Jack's last Monday after they allegedly started harassing staff. One of the teenagers allegedly threw a rock at the young father's head, knocking him unconscious. The alleged attack leaving him with a broken nose, cheekbone and dental damage. Speaking on Nine, his mother, Chandelle Pomfret, says people need to realise their actions can lead to devastating consequences.
5: These kids need to be aware that this isn't a game. You might have gone there for your 10 minutes of fun, but now you've created a whole whirlwind of trouble, really.
3: A 14-year-old boy has been charged over the alleged incident, while two other boys aged 13 and 14 have been issued juvenile cautions. And some electors in the cities of Rockingham and Mandurah will begin to receive voting packs in the post this week. Locals in the Town Ward in Mandurah and Rockingham Safety Bay Ward in Rockingham are encouraged to complete their ballots and post them back by September 24. The extraordinary elections are held to fill vacancies between ordinary elections.
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3: To sport, and Peel Thunder have cruised into their fifth Waffle Grand Final, beating Claremont by 28 points in a semi-final showdown at Lane Group Stadium.
7: Peel power their way through. The minor premiers will place themselves as the first club in the 2026 Sullivan Logistics Waffle Grand Final.
3: That audio on Seven. The Thunder led at every change to get the job done on their home turf. Lockie Tardrew finishing up with 28 disposals, 6 tackles and a goal. Jaron Carr with 29 disposals and Charlie Nichols with 3 majors. Peel will now await the winner of this weekend's qualifier between the Tigers and East Perth. And tickets for Fremantle's Do or Die semi-final against Geelong at Optus Stadium go on sale today. Tickets for Fremantle Priority 1 members are up for grabs from 10 a.m, Priority 2 from 11 a.m, and the general public from 3. And that's the latest news and sport.
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11: Good morning. It is 23 degrees, expected top in Perth today, 22 for Pinjarra, 21 degrees for both Rockingham and Mandurah, and 20 in Bunbury. Yes, a beautiful sunny day. Tomorrow, partly cloudy, 21, and mostly sunny for Wednesday, 22. Welcome to spring.
12: Right now, 14 in Mandurah, Pinjarra and Rockingham. It's 16 in Perth and 13 in Bunbury.
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2: It's time to find out what happened on this day, Monday the 7th of September. Buddy Holly, the American singer and songwriter, was born on this day back in 1936. Sadly, he passed away at the age of just 22 in 1959.
3: Now, my grandma was born on this day, Kathleen. So a big shout out to grandma. She passed away, but she was amazing. And she loved Gloria Gaynor, who was also born on this day. And one of her favourite songs was I Will Survive. Gloria Gaynor's 83 today. My grandma used to sing this as her karaoke song. I Will Survive.
2: Oh, so that's cute. Epic.
3: So happy birthday to my grandma and to Gloria Gaynor.
2: Julie Kavner, she's the voice of Marge from The Simpsons. She's 76 today.
4: Keep the lettuce separate until 11:30. That way, the lettuce stays moist and the bread stays dry. Huh?
5: Huh? Mom, you fuss over us way too much.
3: Love Marge. Chrissy Hynde, the lead vocalist and guitarist with The Pretenders. She's 75.
2: He's no longer with us, but Mark Hunter was born on this day in 1953. Passed away at the age of 44. Of course, he was the lead singer with Dragon.
3: Someone else who may not be a singer as much as a songwriter, Diane Warren. This lady is incredible. She's written and co-written so many hit songs, like Paloma Faith. She's written songs for her.
2: Celine Dion.
3: Yeah, Michael Bolton.
2: Leanne Rimes.
3: Taylor Dane.
2: Aerosmith.
3: Starship.
2: Oh, huge.
3: So many. And this one from Cher.
6: If I could turn back time, if I could find a way.
3: Well, Diane, today she's 70.
2: Aussie cricketer George Bailey is 44 today.
3: Gracie Abrams, the US singer-songwriter, she's 27.
2: Australian swimmer Ariana Titmus is 26.
3: Thanks for the gold, Ariana. What a legend.
2: As we check out some of the events that happened on this day, sadly, the last Tasmanian tiger passed away at the Hobart Zoo in 1936.
3: I love its scientific name, the thylacine.
2: Oh.
3: Isn't that cool?
2: Sounds like a dinosaur.
3: The thylacine, yeah.
2: It does look quite archaic, bless it.
3: In 1978 was a sad day for The Who because Keith Moon, the drummer, passed away at the age of 32.
2: Warren Zevon, the US singer, charted with Werewolves of London. And he passed away at the age of 56 in 2003.
3: I love that song. It's so good. And John Noonan, he is a USA guy. He reached a world record speed of 406.62 k's an hour on a conventional motorcycle at Bonneville Flats in Utah in 2005. There's actually a movie about it. I think Anthony Hopkins stars in the role. Pretty cool.
2: You wouldn't want to crash.
3: No.
2: That is just a few of the things that happened on this day, Monday the 7th of September.

0: Locked Out of Heaven with Megs and Ali for breakfast. Gunners is on holiday thanks to Summit Realty. Now, if you didn't know, Bruno Mars is coming to Perth in February next year with his True Romantics tour. I am so keen, but the tickets are pretty much sold out. Hopefully he puts on a second show. I cannot believe how fast that tour sold out when it went on sale.
1: Oh, has he already put on a second show, Ali?
0: For Perth?
1: Yeah.
0: Oh my gosh, has he?
1: Let's have a quick look.
0: Oh my gosh, quick, have a look. Do you want some thinking music?
1: Yes, please.
0: Yes, I'll give you some thinking
1: Bruno
0: music.
1: Mars.
0: If I can find it. Maybe you don't get thinking music. Yes. He has?
1: Saturday 13th of Feb, Sunday 14th of Feb.
0: Okay. Well, after work, I'm going to get straight online and see if I can get some tickets.
1: Yeah, they were saying something like 2% of the Australian population can attend because he's doing that many concerts.
0: He's so amazing and I would love to see him live once, just once. I just love him. I think he's so cool. I think he's kind of like got that Michael Jackson talent. You know, I'm not comparing him to Michael Jackson, but he's got something that's so awesome when he's singing live. He's just a really amazing musician and I just love him.
1: He's got that special spark.
0: He does. He's got the sparkle. Now, speaking of sparkies.
1: Yes. Tradies. Tradies qualifications are to be fast-tracked. Up to 6,000 tradies will get free qualifications under a $78 million federal scheme designed to tackle construction skill shortages. Apparently, workers with at least 3 years experience will have their prior learning recognised. Then they'll be given gap training to reach their qualification, fast-tracking the process, which we really need for construction.
0: Amazing. So if tradies or if you're thinking of becoming one, it's looking good for you guys right now.
1: I know. With AI taking over all the other jobs, you can't take over the tradies.
0: That's right. You need hands on deck for that. Mm-hmm. So if you interested, go check it out.
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6: 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Hi, I'm Anique Whelan. It's been a busy morning for fire crews responding to two house fires in Perth South. A mother of a man who was allegedly attacked by a gang of teenagers in a Falcon car park has thanked the community for their help. A WA woman who bought party balloons that exploded at a popular Bali restaurant, completely destroying it, says she felt she'd been sold a ticking time bomb. And tickets for Fremantle's Do or Die semi-final against Geelong at Optus Stadium go on sale today. 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

0: Adams. Only thing that looks good on me is you with Megs and Ali for breakfast. Gunners is away on holiday, fast approaching 9.
1: Yes, after 9 o'clock, the no repeat workday. Back-to-back music with no repeats
0: Love that, love that. David Bowie is next.
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2: Hi there, it's Damien Carbon. Neighbours in Perth's southern suburbs say they heard a loud bang this morning, about 6 a.m, and then a home completely went up in flames. It all happened in Spearwood. It's unclear if anyone was inside, but witnesses say they saw a dog running out unharmed. Seven's Fran DiNuccio is there now.
3: Extra police crews have just rocked up here as well. We've heard from neighbours this morning who were woken by a big bang this morning, and they say it isn't the first time. The shed at the back of this property went up in flames only a week ago.
2: Thanks, Fran. Social media companies could soon face double the penalties for breaching the under-16s ban of over $100 million. It's part of Canberra's push this week to give the eSafety Commissioner more powers to target sites like Instagram and TikTok. And Kylie Minogue's AFL Grand Final performance will be the biggest the MCG has ever seen. 20-minute extravaganza will feature cutting-edge staging and visual elements.
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2: It's do or die for the Dockers this Friday night at Optus Stadium. Another packed house expected against Geelong. Fremantle hosting the semi-final with tickets for members on sale from 10 this morning. Footy reporter Tom Morris telling Seven, Geelong are the September specialists.
5: The Cats are just built for September. They played in 20 of the last 23 final series. I think if any team can go over there and beat them, it was Hawthorn. And then the second team that can probably get it done is the Cats. So nervous times for Freo supporters ahead of this weekend.
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13: Good morning. Mostly sunny today for our Monday, with a top of 21 expected for Mandurah, Rockingham and Bunbury, 22 for Pinjarra and 23 for Perth. Tomorrow, partly cloudy, 21. Mostly sunny Wednesday, 22. And partly cloudy Thursday, 23. Looks like spring has showed up.
14: Oh, I love it. 16 right now in Perth. It's 15 degrees in Rockingham and it's 14 in Mandurah, Pinjarra and Bunbury.
15: Hello. Good morning. Hello.
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0: Oh, John Mayer, No Such Thing. 91.7 The Wave with Dave Dobbin and Diesel in the lineup, and it's no repeat. Means we won't repeat that again today, which is pretty cool.
1: Yeah, back-to-back music, no repeat for your whole workday.
0: Love it. Now, you were telling me before we were having a little chat about the extensive program with the Mandurah Arts Festival.
1: Huge, 40 events happening, so more details shortly.
0: Oh my God, that is so good. From John Mayer, right now, to John Parr.

0: U2's Desire 91.7 The Wave. Good morning, Megs and Ali, for breakfast. Thanks to Summit Realty as we check out the switch. There's so much going on in our community and you've got something very special to chat about.
1: Yes, the Mandurah Arts Festival. It all kicks off this Friday, September 11. It runs through for 5 weeks.
0: Oh,
1: there's more
0: amazing.
1: Than 40 events happening, Ali.
0: So good.
1: They've got exhibitions, performances, workshops, live music experiences, giant puppets, murals and more happening, plus music under the bridge as well.
0: That finishes it all off in October. And if you haven't been to one before, highly recommend you get along to Music Under the Bridge. 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
0: It's all thanks to Harvey Norman Carpet and Flooring in Mandurah. Jennifer Page coming up, and Phil Bailey and Phil Collins, the two Phils. They're next.
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0: 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And we have the Two Phils with Easy Lover, great track. It's Megs and Ali, but we're getting out of here.
1: Yes, we are. Oh my goodness, Ali, I'm so excited for tomorrow. We are talking to Anthony Kalia.
0: That's right. I am so excited.
1: The man himself, he's going to be at Mandurah Performing Arts Centre soon. So ahead of his tour, catching up with him on the phone tomorrow. Anthony Kalia here on 91.7 The Wave.
0: It's going to be amazing. And if you'd love to win tickets, we're giving them away all this week. 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
2: Hello there, it's Matthew Layton with you. One Nation wants workers to be able to use some of their super to help cover rent or mortgage payments. Under the plan, a quarter of compulsory contributions could be redirected into take-home pay for 3 years. One Nation leader Pauline Hanson says it's people's own money, while Treasurer Jim Chalmers warns it would leave workers poorer.
3: One Nation is proposing a full frontal attack on superannuation as a full frontal attack on Australian workers.
2: Homicide detectives are investigating after 22-year-old plumber Daniel Hussein was shot dead in front of friends in Melbourne's north weeks before he was due to marry. Two teens are facing court after allegedly attacking a youth justice worker and barricading themselves with makeshift weapons at an Adelaide detention centre. And troubled property developer Bathler Group has secured 2 weeks of emergency funding, but more than 200 workers are being stood down as construction pauses on some projects.
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2: The Cats are training ahead of their Friday night semi-final against Fremantle at Optus Stadium, fresh from a 33-point win over Carlton. Zach Merritt's Essendon future remains up in the air with the former skipper to sit down with new coach Mark McVeigh. And selectors are sticking with Marnus Labuschagne despite more struggles at test level. He's heading to South Africa next month, even after scoring just 35 runs in 3 innings against Bangladesh. Cooper Connolly, Matthew Kuhneman and Michael Nisa are also in.
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9: Well, good morning. A top of 20 today, partly cloudy. Tonight, down to 11. Tomorrow, looking good, mostly sunny and 21.
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0: Feel Good Variety, 91.7 The Wave, Alison Moyet there, Is This Love, some Gin Blossoms and Janet Jackson to look forward to. First up, though, I wanted to play some Hall & Oates, so let me play you some of a chat I had with John Oates.
1: What do you remember about the first time that you and Daryl sat in a room and made music together?
2: Well, what I remember is that sounded horrible. we set out to write a song when we first met, just kind of fooling around, and we went to the university radio station, where it was the only place that we had access to a tape recorder, and we recorded it, and it really sounded bad. And we thought, well, you know what, this is never going to work. We'll just hang out and, you know, pal around. And eventually, though, you know, we figured out a way of working together. But, you know, initially, when we first started to work together, we said, you know what, you play your songs, I'll play my songs, and I'll accompany you, you'll accompany me. And that's kind of how it was. We played art galleries and coffee houses and things like that, you know, with just him on piano and me on acoustic guitar. And I would sing a song, and then he would sing a song, and we'd go back and forth. So, you know, it started like that, and then, of course, evolved from there.
0: That's John Oates. Here are Hall & Oates, Kiss on My List, on The Wave. Good morning.

0: 91.7 The Wave, Pink, and a song called Perfect. Not many things in life are perfect, but a pie from the Miami Bakehouse comes pretty close. And if that got your taste buds going, you need to wrap your ears around this. Have a listen.
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0: Feel Good Variety, 91.7 The Wave. Good morning, this is Gavin Miller and Anthony Kalea on his way to Mandurah. He's bringing the Connection Tour to the Mandurah Performing Arts Centre, Manpack, on the 10th of October. 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
2: Hello there, I'm Matthew Layton. One Nation is pushing back against criticism of its plan to let Australians tap into future super contributions. It would let eligible renters and mortgage holders redirect 3% of contributions for up to 3 years. Leader Pauline Hanson rejected Treasurer Jim Chalmers' claim the policy would undermine the system.
3: Jim Chalmers is saying that I want to shut super down. That's the furthest thing from the truth. I'm not intending to shut super down. If anything, if you look at it, superannuation only just about 4 years ago was at 9%.
2: Labor is moving to give Aussies more say over social media content and hit rule-breaking platforms with $100 million fines, despite opposition concerns. Criminals who plan gangland murders could face life behind bars under proposed New South Wales laws, alongside new offences targeting online contract killings. And an Amazon cargo plane crash has killed 5 people, with flames erupting at Miami International Airport and runways forced shut.
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2: Crows forward Darcy Fogarty says they're back to work, knuckling down to face Brisbane on Saturday night at the Gabba. Fogarty says the win over the Bulldogs was confidence building.
5: I think it instills a lot of belief into the group as well, that we're good enough to play at this time of year, and we're really excited to be playing this time of year. So we've got another big challenge that we move on to pretty quickly, and that begins today.
2: And Marnus Labuschagne has kept his test spot for Australia's tour of South Africa, despite a lean series against Bangladesh.
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1: Wave weather.
10: Plenty of sunshine to look forward to this week. Today, top of 20. Tomorrow, after an overnight low of 11, mostly sunny and 21. Wednesday, partly cloudy, which really means mostly sunny, right? And 22.
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0: Feel Good Variety, 91.7 The Wave. Okay, this is an amazing story. Just stop what you're doing for a minute and listen to George Michael talking about working with Aretha Franklin on I Knew You Were Waiting For Me.
1: When she arrived with this huge, huge, covered in tinfoil thing of ribs, big, big rack of lamb, you know. And I said, I'm really sorry, Aretha, but I haven't eaten meat for many years, right? Which is no longer the case, but I gave up meat for about 12 years. And she said, okay, okay. And then while I was in the studio doing my takes, because we did end up doing the choruses together, you know, we sang them together, which was phenomenal. She wanted to do it that way, but we sang them either side of the mic, the way they always pretend to in the videos. Can you imagine? I'm standing there just freaking out. I'm singing the other side of a mic with Aretha Franklin, and she's treating me like an equal. You know, obviously I'm not, but she was treating me with such respect. But before she came and did her bit, I was doing my bits on my own, and she was literally, because I wasn't going to have them, she thought I might as well have them, and she can get through a rack of ribs like a machine. But the best bit was, at the end of each one, she would rip off the rib and throw it across the room into this bin. And every time, but it was right the other side of the studio, but she'd been in that studio so many times and presumably eaten so many ribs that she could hit that bucket in the corner like that. It was like, you know, it was fantastic. It was fantastic. She could have worked at a fairground.
0: Told you it was a great story. Here's the finished product. Just imagine the ribs being flung across the room to this. I Knew You Were Waiting on The Wave.

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1: Hey, this is Emily. I'm here at GJD Security on 11 Davey Street. 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I'm here at GJD Security on 11 Davey Street. 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
4: So you know last week how Miley Cyrus teased her new single, Bass Persuasion?
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0: It's the title track from her upcoming 10th studio album. That drops September 18th, and it's a very 80s-inspired dance pop track, isn't it?
1: I love
0: Big synth sound and a message about putting down your phone and getting back on the dance floor. And she's also now professionally going by simply Miley. So the Cyrus is gone as she evolves as an artist.
1: Like Kylie.
0: Yeah.
1: It's Miley.
0: And Cher.
1: Music legend Paul Simon. Last year, he announced his retirement, but he's proving he's still got plenty left in the tank at the age of 84. The former Simon and Garfunkel star has returned to the stage for his A Quiet Celebration tour, despite dealing with hearing loss, Ali. And now he's announced a new live album as well. It's Paul Simon, The Quiet Celebration Concert, recorded during the tour and featuring classics including Graceland, The Boxer, 50 Ways to Leave Your Lover, The Sound of Silence, and more. It is out October 9. You can stream it on Disney Plus.
0: How good is that?
1: What a legend.
0: And if you're a massive fan of Oasis, the Gallagher brothers appear to be getting along, which is great, after their reunion tour. Liam and Noel obviously reunited in Venice for their Oasis documentary, which got an 8-minute standing ovation. And then Noel dropped a very big hint about another tour next year, so that's really cool. Hopefully they come to Perth this time. Yes. They left us out, didn't they, when they went to East Coast?
1: Come on, boys, put it on the list.
0: That's right. But if you want to see that incredible documentary, Don't Look Back in Anger, which follows that huge 2025 reunion tour, it hits cinemas this Thursday, and then a Disney Plus release is coming later in the year.
2: A sense of what it meant to people.
3: Gotta try and ignite something, you know what I mean?
2: You've got a chance to change the narrative of the band. I heard you say.
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0: Bronson, Amy Winehouse, Valerie on the wave, the Midday Mixtape. I think it's going to be interesting today. We'll play one from an album called Too Low for Zero, one of the big duets of the 80s, Bowie and Jagger. And I don't know if you saw the news that John Lennon became a grandfather for the first time last week, and Yoko Ono, a grandma in her 90s, because Sean and his partner had a baby. Well, John Lennon's other son, Julian, coming up on the Midday Mixtape after the news here at The Wave.
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2: 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We've got some great tunes, a bit of crack and a smile for the road. Speaking of roads...
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2: Hello, I'm Anique Whelan. A 70-year-old man has died after being hit by a rubbish truck in Queen's Park this morning. The truck struck the man on Balaka Way just before 9 o'clock. He suffered critical injuries and died in hospital a short time later. The 59-year-old male driver of the rubbish truck wasn't injured. Police remain at the scene of a house fire in Perth South. It started around 6 this morning on Gerald Street in Spearwood. It's the second fire at the property in the past week, with fire crews responding to a blaze in a shed sparked by lithium batteries on Monday last week. Meantime, a house in White Gum Valley near Fremantle has gone up in flames overnight. The blaze broke out at the property on Farrier Lane around 11:30. No one was injured. It's understood the owner was at a friend's home nearby when the fire started. Investigations into the cause are continuing. A mother whose son was allegedly attacked by a group of teenagers in a Falcon car park says she's grateful he's still alive. The 25-year-old confronted the group outside Hungry Jack's last Monday after they allegedly started harassing staff. One of the teenagers allegedly threw a rock at the young father's head, knocking him unconscious. The alleged attack leaving him with a broken nose, cheekbone and dental damage. Speaking on Nine, his mother, Shandell Pomfret, says vision of the incident was extremely confronting.
3: Oh, it makes any mum sick, doesn't it? No one wants to see anyone at all get injured in that way. It was pretty horrific the way he hits the ground from the height he is. I think what affected me the most is watching him have a seizure. He's never had a seizure in his life.
2: A 14-year-old boy has been charged over the alleged incident, while two other boys aged 13 and 14 were issued cautions. And some electors in the cities of Rockingham and Mandurah will begin to receive voting packs in the post this week. Locals in the town ward in Mandurah and the Rockingham Safety Bay ward in Rockingham are encouraged to complete their ballots and post them back by September 24. The extraordinary elections are held to fill vacancies between ordinary elections.
4: Buying, selling or leasing? Trust the unmatched expertise of the number one office in Western Australia for 13 consecutive years. Harcourts Mandurah.
2: To sport, and Peel Thunder coach Adam Reid says he's stoked for his side to have made the 2026 Waffle Grand Final. The Thunder defeated Claremont by 28 points in a semi-final at Lane Group Stadium on Saturday, seeing them into their fifth Waffle Grand Final. Reid says it was well-earned.
5: Feeling good. You know, there's a lot of hard work and investment that goes in by everyone. So, yeah, everyone's super pumped, really proud. It's a great position for the club to be in.
2: The minor premiers now await the winner of this weekend's qualifier between the Tigers and East Perth. Tickets are now on sale for the Waffle Grand Final at Optus Stadium next Sunday. And Fremantle have scooped up their tickets for Friday's Do or Die semi-final against Geelong at Optus Stadium. They went on sale this morning with general public tickets available from 3 p.m. And that's the latest news and sport.
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10: Just before we start the midday mixtape with a nonsensical but brilliant police song, let's whip through the weather quickly. So down to 11 tonight. Tomorrow mostly sunny and 21. Wednesday partly cloudy and 22. More sunshine on Thursday and a top of 22. Nice.
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the Midday Mixtape on the Wave, and Peter Cetera with The Glory of Love. Hello, this is Gavin Miller. There's an America song coming up called Horse with No Name, and I got to interview, I honestly forget who it was, one of the guys from America. It was a long while ago. And I asked him, you know, the obvious question, like, you're going across the desert on a horse with no name, why didn't you name the horse? And he gave me the best answer ever. He said, actually, the horse's name was Frank, and we rode it to the bank. Which is a perfectly acceptable answer. Think of that when you're listening to America's Horse with No Name in a few minutes. Before that, Psychedelic Furs, Love My Way, on the Wave, the Midday Mixtape. Good afternoon.

0: Midday Mixtape on the wave. Cold Chisel's Choir Girl. We'll play one from Elton John's Too Low for Zero album and a guy who loves a rainy night by the name of Eddie Rabbit. That's coming up soon on the Midday Mixtape. Let's do something from the wave switch. It's where we put all the local events and you can add yours to the list. We're more than happy to give it a plug. Just tell us about it by following the What's On links at 917thewave.com.au. Well, it's Monday, so I like to plug Manjo Ukulele. Between 7 and 9 tonight at the Greenfields Community Centre, 2 Waldron Boulevard, if you needed the address. You know where it is, right? Yeah, and take your ukulele or take your singing voice and whatever stage you're at, you can join in the fun and probably meet some like-minded people. It's a gold coin donation to be part of Manjo Ukulele tonight, Greenfields Community Centre between 7 and 9 in the Wave Switch, thanks to Harvey Norman, Carpets and Flooring Mandra. 9 Gordon Road, free measure and quote on carpets, rugs, waterproof hybrid flooring, and timber.
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0: me check the forecast. No, no rain forecast tonight. I don't think Eddie Rabbit's going to enjoy tonight at all because, you see, he loves a rainy night. Hopefully he likes, you know, mild sunny conditions as well. Actually, he's dead now, so forget I even brought it up. Yes, Eddie Rabbit on the wave, and I love a rainy night. So, Vicar and Linda playing at the Ravo on Sunday. We've got your tickets. You can win them this afternoon, and you can actually enter at 917thewave.com.au. 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
2: 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We've got some great tunes, a bit of crack, and a smile for the road. Speaking of roads...
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2: Hi there, I'm Amy Goggins. One Nation wants workers to be able to use some of their super to help cover rent or mortgage payments, with Pauline Hanson saying so many are doing it tough.
3: Australians, as I'm constantly hearing all the time, the cost of living is forcing people out of their rental accommodation. People are living rough in their cars, couch surfing, don't have homes, living in tents.
2: Under the plan, a quarter of compulsory contributions could be redirected into take-home pay for 3 years. The PM's given an update in Parliament on the devastation in Nepal. 36 Australians remain unaccounted for. Anthony Albanese says we have sent specialist drone teams to help search operations. Tough new penalties when it comes to gang-related crime in New South Wales. Life sentences to be handed down to those found guilty of conspiring to commit gang-related murder. And sacked North Melbourne coach Alistair Clarkson has cleared out his Kangaroos gear, dropping two huge bags of club merchandise at a St. Vinny's op shop.
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2: The AFL is putting strict new limits on contact training in a major concussion crackdown. From next pre-season, clubs will face weekly caps, including just 1 hour of high-intensity contact before Christmas, with back-to-back days also banned. Port Adelaide duo Mitch Georgiades and Willem Drew are heading for post-season surgery, but both are expected to be ready for pre-season. Amanas Labuschagne is headed to South Africa. He's been spared the axe for next month's three-test series.
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7: Sunshine around for today, tomorrow, Wednesday, Thursday. Possible showers on Friday, but really a nice sunny week. Down to 11 tonight. Tomorrow's expected top 21.
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0: Feel Good Variety, 91.7 The Wave. Good afternoon. This is Gavin Miller. Martha and the Muffins coming up in a few minutes. Let's play some Prince before that. And I don't know if you know this or not, but once upon a time when he was really young, Prince was actually on stage for a minute with James Brown. Here's Prince to explain.
1: James Brown played a big influence on my style when I was about 10 years old. My stepdad put me on the stage with him. And I danced a little bit until the bodyguard took me off.
0: That is Prince, and here he is, the most beautiful girl in the world, on The Wave. Good afternoon.

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0: Yes, on the Wave. Good afternoon. This is Gavin Miller. We've got some Hunters and Collectors lined up next. And let's do something from the Wave Switch. All the local events, you can find them at the What's On section at 917thewave.com.au. So this one's going until 3 o'clock this afternoon. It is free at the Greenfields Family and Community Centre. It is called Sylvie's Place. It's on right now, a safe social space for anybody with a mental illness 18 years and over in the Mandurah Peel region, which is a very important thing and great work they're doing at Sylvie's Place. If you miss it today, it's happening next Monday as well. The Greenfields Family and Community Centre, Waldron Boulevard, Greenfields. And yeah, it is free. The Wave Switch for GJD Security. Whatever the situation, wherever the risks arise, there's only one name for your security, and that would be GJD Security.
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0: Feel Good Variety, 91.7 The Wave with INXS. Speaking of music that makes you feel good, Anthony Kalia bringing the Connection Tour to Manpack. The show's Saturday, October 10th. 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
2: Hi there, I'm Amy Goggins. One Nation wants workers to be able to use some of their super to help cover rent or mortgage payments, but the Treasurer, Jim Chalmers, warns it would leave workers poorer.
3: One Nation is proposing a full frontal attack on superannuation as a full frontal attack on Australian workers.
2: Under the plan, a quarter of compulsory contributions could be redirected into take-home pay for 3 years. Labor says tougher social media laws will force tech giants to play by the rules, with fines of around $100 million and users able to ditch feed algorithms. New laws heading to Parliament this week. Criminals who plan gangland murders could face life behind bars under proposed New South Wales laws, alongside new offences targeting online contract killings. And the AFL is tightening the screws on contact training as it looks to reduce head knocks. Clubs will face mandatory weekly limits from the 2027 pre-season, while high-intensity contact sessions won't be allowed on back-to-back days.
1: The Ravenswood Hotel, on the banks of the Murray River. The perfect place to catch up. The Ravenswood Hotel.
2: A blow for the Swans, the club confirming captain Callum Mills has ruptured his ACL. He'll see a knee specialist in the coming days. Well, the club says early rehab is already underway. And Australia isn't giving up on Marnus Labuschagne despite his long wait for a Test 100. He's been retained for next month's South Africa tour, chairman of selectors George Bailey, admitting selectors want more runs.
4: We're also confident that he can still make a positive contribution to that squad.
5: Look around, Mandurah. You can't miss them. 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Why? 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Not the most hyped, the most bought. By real Mandurah families who did their homework and chose smart. So why are you still driving something else? 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
1: Wave weather.
7: G'day, it's Nick here filling in for Dara, checking out the forecast for tomorrow. Partly cloudy and 21. Wednesday, mostly sunny, 22. And Thursday, partly cloudy, 22 degrees. Now, just a heads up, we're having to do some urgent work at our transmitter site that involves taking us off the air for 10 to 15 minutes. That'll be happening soon. And if you're streaming, nothing will happen at all. You'll be fine.

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91.7 The Wave, Monday afternoon. Canadian singer-songwriter and muso, Corey Hart, he's actually sold over 16 million records worldwide. Sunglasses at Night, Kim Mazel in there too. And Scottish singer-songwriter and muso, Katie Tunstall with Suddenly I See. It's 23 after 2. G'day, it's Nick here, filling in for Dara. I'm going to play some Midnight Oil for you soon. But right now, Wang Chung here at The Wave.

0: 91.7 The Way, Kelly Clarkson with Stronger. Phil Oakey and Giorgio Moroder too, together in Electric Dreams. And Midnight Oil too, with a great one from Blue Sky Mining. King of the Mountain, not about Peter Brock apparently. Some people thought that because Mount Panorama, King of the Mountain, Bathurst 1000. But drummer Rod Hurst said the song's actually inspired by a foot race up Mount Karura in Noosa. I think the Peter Brock story sounds a lot more interesting. It's Nick here. Up soon, we have got tickets to give away to Vicar and Linda Bull from the Black Sorrows. They're going to be playing at the Ravenswood Hotel. Queen coming up and The Cure next, here The Way.
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0: 91.7 The Wave from their album Jazz from 1978. Queen, of course, Fat Bottom Girls, and The Cure in there too, In Between Days. It's Nick here filling in for Dara. It's 11 to 3. All this week, giving you the chance to win tickets to go and check out Anthony Kalia live in concert. Remember, he was just 21 on Australian Idol in 2004. This time around, he's 43 years old and he's on his Connection tour. Ali and Megan are actually going to have a chat with him tomorrow morning on the Brekkie Show around about 8:30 if you want to catch that. And they also give you the chance to win tickets as well. All the details, including a link to buy tickets, on our website, 917thewave.com.au.
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0: traffic.
1: Put on a freeway northbound, a few cars in the city. Freeway southbound, filling up a bit. City to Millpoint Road, Belia Drive to Russell Road, and just after Rowley Road. A few cars, Old Coast Road northbound at Casuarina Drive and Halls Head. Madge Road at the Forum and at Allnut Street. Pinchower Road at Anstruther Road again at Dower Street and Lakes Road in Greenfields. Mandra Road at Gordon Road too. A few cars, Mandra Road southbound at Paganoni Road in Golden Bay and Ennis Avenue at Dixon Road in Rockingham. Spot anything, call 958-111-917. 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
3: Good afternoon, Angela Sun from 7 News with your afternoon update. A 70-year-old man has died after being struck by a rubbish truck in Queen's Park. The tragedy unfolded on Balaka Way just before 9 this morning. The health department has revealed a WA child has been diagnosed with a dangerous meningococcal B. The child is recovering in hospital from the rare disease, which infected 12 people here last year. Pauline Hanson has released her plan for superannuation. The One Nation leader wants to allow some people to have early access to their super. It would release up to 3% of contributions as a pay rise for up to 3 years to help with living pressure costs. And the future of FIFO travel has touched down at Perth Airport, with QantasLink taking delivery of its first Embraer 190 plane. The jets will replace the old F-100s, which have been servicing the WA mining industry for decades. That's what's making news this hour.
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5: Good afternoon, Ryan Daniels with your 7 Sport update. Fremantle Dockers defender Brennan Cox is set to return for Friday's do-or-die clash with the Cats at Optus Stadium. Meanwhile, the Sydney Swans have confirmed captain Callum Mills has suffered a season-ending injury, scans revealing the skipper ruptured the ACL in his right leg. The club says Mills is already undergoing early rehabilitation and will be reviewed by a specialist in the coming days before deciding on when to have surgery.
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9: Nikki, you're filling in for Dara. The forecast for today, mostly sunny and 21. Pretty much continuing like that for the next few days. Tomorrow for Tuesday, partly cloudy and 21. 22 for Wednesday, mostly sunny. Thursday, partly cloudy, 22 degrees. Normally, we'd be playing Connect Four here, but with Dara away, we're going to give it a little bit of a miss. Up soon, though, the jam, and no doubt in just a moment.

91.7 The Wave, Sophie B. Hawkins. ELO before that, Sweep Talkin' Woman, and Paul Weller out front of the Jam, Town Call Malice. G'day, it's Nick here. 20 past three, Boston, and some Lenny Kravitz up soon. And here's Matthew Wilder at The Wave.

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0: 91.7 The Wave, Monday Arvo. Boston, More Than a Feeling, Madonna and Lenny Kravitz in there too with his cover of a song originally released in 1970 by Canadian rock group Guess Who. We played American Woman. It's Nick here filling in for Dara. 26-24. I have got a double pass to give away right now. You and a mate could be heading off to the Ravo this Sunday to go and check out Vicar and Linda. Of course, they've been playing with some of the biggest names in Australian music. Paul Kelly, John Farnham, Casey Chambers, and of course, the Black Sorrows as well. Double pass for their gig this Sunday, September 13 at the Ravo. What you have to do, though, is hit up our website. There's an entry form there on the win tab for Vicar and Linda. Do that, and I'll draw a winner at random real soon. 917thewave.com.au.
1: Wave traffic. Good on the freeways, heavy from Hay Street southbound to Mill Point Road, also Armidale Road to Belia Drive and around Rowley Road. In Rockingham, congestion NS Avenue around Dixon Road and Council Avenue, and Dixon Road and Amanda Road. Also Reed Street southbound at Safety Bar Road, Waikiki and Safety Bar Road and Amanda Road roundabout in Baldivis. Amanda Road busy at Gordon Road, Magic Grove Drive, Allnut Street and Pinjarra Road, a bit around Leslie Street in Dudley Park and Pinjarra Road around Dower Street and also around Lakes Road in Greenfields, a bit on Old Coast Road at Casuarina Drive in Halls Head. Spot anything, call 9581117. 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

0: 91 7 The Wave. Fatboy Slim with Praise You and Hall & Oates too before that. You Make My Dreams. It's Nick here. Been a beautiful day today, continuing that way pretty much for the rest of the week. Tomorrow, partly cloudy, 21. Wednesday, mostly sunny, 22. Thursday, partly cloudy and 22. And Friday, looking good, sunny, 24 degrees. 4 o'clock news, not too far away. Between now and then, Heart and Pseudo Echo next here at The Wave.
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0: traffic.
1: A breakdown on the Kwinana Freeway northbound at Canning Highway, blocking the centre lane. It's busy northbound on the Kwinana Manning Road to Canning Highway, southbound Sly Hay Street to Mill Point Road, at Roe Highway and Arbiter Road to Ancatil Road. In Rockingham, it's busy on Ennis Avenue at Dixon Road and Council Avenue, and Safety Bar Road westbound at Baldivis Road in Baldivis. On Mander Road, it's active at the moment, approaching Leslie Street in Dudley Park, heading towards the Estuary Bridge along Kew. Also busy on Mander Road at Allnut Street and Gordon Road, Pinjarra Road around Dower Street and around Mander Road, and also Lakes Road in Greenfields. Spot anything, call 958-11-317. 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
3: Good afternoon, Angela Sun from 7 News with your afternoon update. A 70-year-old man has died after being struck by a rubbish truck in Queen's Park. The tragedy unfolded on Balaka Way just before 9 this morning. The health department has revealed a WA child has been diagnosed with a dangerous meningococcal B. The child is recovering in hospital from the rare disease, which infected 12 people here last year. Pauline Hanson has released her plan for superannuation. The One Nation leader wants to allow some people to have early access to their super. It would release up to 3% of contributions as a pay rise for up to 3 years to help with living pressure costs. And the future of FIFO travel has touched down at Perth Airport, with QantasLink taking delivery of its first Embraer 190 plane. The jets will replace the old F-100s, which have been servicing the WA mining industry for decades. That's what's making news this hour.
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5: Good afternoon, Ryan Daniels with your 7 Sport update. Fremantle Dockers defender Brennan Cox is set to return for Friday's do-or-die clash with the Cats at Optus Stadium. Meanwhile, the Sydney Swans have confirmed captain Callum Mills has suffered a season-ending injury, scans revealing the skipper ruptured the ACL in his right leg. The club says Mills is already undergoing early rehabilitation and will be reviewed by a specialist in the coming days before deciding on when to have surgery.
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0: Wave weather.
8: Looking rather nice for the next few days. Mostly sunny and 21 was the Bureau's call for today. Tomorrow for Tuesday, partly cloudy and 21. We've got 22 on Wednesday for mostly sunny, partly cloudy, and 22 for Thursday.

91.7 The Wave, the late Shannon Hoon out front of Blind Melon, No Rain. Roxy Music before that, and English girl group Bananarama as well with Cruel Summer. It's 23 after 4. It's Nick here. Up soon, I'm going to tell you how you could possibly get 20 hot pies delivered to your workplace on Friday. Details soon.

0: traffic.
1: Breakdown on the Kwinana Freeway northbound at Canning Highway, blocking the centre lane. It's looking busy from Manning Road to Canning Highway northbound on the Kwinana, southbound Slow Hay Street to Millpoint Road, at Royal Highway and Armadale Road to Ankersill Road. In Rockingham, it's busy on Ennis Avenue around Dixon Road and Council Avenue, also Dixon Road and Mandra Road, and Ennis Avenue, Eleanor Drive in Coolingup. Safety by Road, busy westbound at Beldivis Road in Beldivis, bit around Mandra Road roundabout as well. And also on Mandra Road, it's busy at Gordon Road, also Allnut Street and Pinjarra Road, and some delays at Leslie Street, Dudley Park. Pinjarra Road, busy around Dower Street and around Lakes Road in Greenfields. Spot anything, call 9581117. 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

91.7 The Wave, Chrissie Hynde in front of the Pretenders, Don't Get Me Wrong, and Flowers too before that, from Miley Cyrus, who has recently changed her name to just Miley. I think she missed out an opportunity there. She could have just added an S to the beginning of her name, and she could have been Smiley Cyrus. Maybe not. It's Nick here. The Wave Pie Run starts this week. Your chance to win delicious pies from Miami Bakehouse. 20 pies from Miami Bakehouse, including some extra baked goods as well. 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

0: 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Shiny Happy People and Terence Trent D'Arby, too, before that, with Sign Your Name. It's 11 to 5. It's Nick here, filling in for Dara. 5 o'clock news, not that far away. Up soon, Pink and a classic from Kiss next, here at The Wave.
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0: traffic.
1: Breakdown cleared from the Coronado Freeway northbound at Canning Highway remains heavy back to South Street northbound, and also southbound traffic queuing as far back as Manning Road. Also some delays, Armidale Road to Ankerdale Road southbound, and in Rockingham looking busy, Ennis Avenue at Dixon Road and around Council Avenue and Dixon Road at Mandra Road. On Safety Bay Road, it's busy westbound at Baldivis Road in Baldivis. Also busy on Mandra Road at Pinjarra Road, Allnut Street and Gordon Road, and around Leslie Street, Dudley Park, Pinjarra around Dower Street, and also around Lakes Road, busy in Greenfields. 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
3: Hello, Angela Sun from 7 News with your update. A 70-year-old man's been killed by a reversing rubbish truck in Queen's Park. It happened around 9 this morning. Part of Balaka Way was closed off by major crash investigators. The father of two often walked around his street as part of his stroke recovery. One Nation's plan to allow workers access to some of their super for income has been labelled economically disastrous. The Association of Superannuation Funds of Australia saying it would fuel inflation. At least five people have been killed in a shocking aviation emergency in the US. A Boeing 767 overshooting the runway at Miami Airport. Veterans have laid down their medals outside Parliament House in protest against a federal government decision to cap the cost of their health care. And a popular pain relief cream is subject to an urgent recall. Two batches of Deep Heat Extra Strength have been pulled from shelves.
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5: Good afternoon, Ryan Daniels with your 7 Sport update. Fremantle Dockers defender Brennan Cox is set to return for Friday's do-or-die clash with the Cats at Optus Stadium. Meanwhile, the Sydney Swans have confirmed captain Callum Mills has suffered a season-ending injury, scans revealing the skipper ruptured the ACL in his right leg. The club says Mills is already undergoing early rehabilitation and will be reviewed by a specialist in the coming days before deciding on when to have surgery.
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0: Wave weather.
9: Got some good looking weather lined up for the next few days. Tomorrow for Tuesday, partly cloudy, 21. Wednesday, mostly sunny, 22 degrees. Same for Thursday, but partly cloudy. Friday, sunny, 24 degrees.
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91.7, The Wave, Scott Carr, our friend of Melbourne band, Kids in the Kitchen and Change in Mood. That was their debut single in 1983. Ed Sheeran in the two, Castle on the Hill and Hip to Be Square, Huey Lewis and Co. It's 21 after 5. It's Nick here filling in for Dara. We'll check out some traffic details soon and have a look at Fuel Watch. The prices aren't pretty.

0: traffic.
1: The Quinana Freeway, busy southbound at Manning Road, also Armidale Road to Anchorage Road. In the Rockingham area, a bit busy, Dixon Road, Ennis Avenue, also Ennis Avenue, Eleanor Drive in cooling up, and Safety Bay Road westbound at Baldivis Road in Baldivis. Also a bit of activity on Mandarin Road at Pinjarra Road and Allnut Street, around Gordon Road as well, and Pinjarra Road around Dower Street in the Forum and around Lakes Road in Greenfields. Also Mandarin Road at Leslie Street in Dudley Park. Spot anything, call 9581117. 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

91.7 The Wave, Monday Arvo. Stevie Nicks, from her debut solo album Belladonna in 1981, age of 17. Bit of Kylie in there too. Aha, uh-huh.

0: and Chumbawamba as well. It's 22 to 6. It's Nick here filling in for Dara. 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

0: 91.7 The Wave. Got more stuff like that coming up in the 70s at 7 tonight. Elton John, Crocodile Rock, and German band Enigma before that with Return to Innocence. It's 11 to 6. It's Nick here, 6 o'clock news. On its way, as is music from Vanessa Amorosi and a great one from the Hoodoo Gurus. Next, here at The Wave.
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0: traffic.
1: Well, look around the freeway. It's busy southbound on Manning Road and also Russell Road. In the Rockingham area, a bit of congestion still. Dixon Road around Ennis Avenue and on Safety Bar Road at Nan Drive in Baldivis. Some activity on Mount Road around Pinjarra Road, Allnut Street and Gordon Road. And around Leslie Street, Dudley Park. Also Pinjarra Road around Lakes Road and Greenfields. And a bit on Old Coast Road at Casuarina Drive in Halls Head. 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
3: Hello, Angela Sun from 7 News with your update. A 70-year-old man's been killed by a reversing rubbish truck in Queen's Park. It happened around 9 this morning. Part of Balaka Way was closed off by major crash investigators. The father of two often walked around his street as part of his stroke recovery. One Nation's plan to allow workers access to some of their super for income has been labelled economically disastrous. The Association of Superannuation Funds of Australia saying it would fuel inflation. At least five people have been killed in a shocking aviation emergency in the US. A Boeing 767 overshooting the runway at Miami Airport. Veterans have laid down their medals outside Parliament House in protest against the federal government decision to cap the cost of their health care. And a popular pain relief cream is subject to an urgent recall. Two batches of Deep Heat Extra Strength have been pulled from shelves.
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5: Good afternoon, Ryan Daniels with your 7 Sport update. Fremantle Dockers defender Brennan Cox is set to return for Friday's do-or-die clash with the Cats at Optus Stadium. Meanwhile, the Sydney Swans have confirmed captain Callum Mills has suffered a season-ending injury, scans revealing the skipper ruptured the ACL in his right leg. The club says Mills is already undergoing early rehabilitation and will be reviewed by a specialist in the coming days before deciding on when to have surgery.
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0: Wave weather.
9: We've got some great looking spring days lined up, starting with tomorrow, Tuesday, partly cloudy, 21. Wednesday, mostly sunny, 22. Thursday, 22, partly cloudy. Friday, looking great, sunny and 24 degrees.

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1: 91.7 The Wave, Jennifer Lopez, just there, Let's Get Loud. In Excess with the great one, Mystify, plus some John Farnham of Big Country as well. It's 19 after 6. Ricky Lee Jones up soon. Got some Womack and Womack for you. And here's Bryan Adams, Unplugged at The Wave.

0: traffic.
1: Pretty quiet across town this evening for a Monday. Mandurah Road easing up still, northbound at Allnut Street and Murdoch Drive intersection. Also at Pinjarra Road, all directions for now. Kwinana Freeway looking great, northbound delay free, also clear southbound. And factor in some maintenance works in Dawesville, Mandurah Road between Medora Bay and there until September 30 from 7 a.m. till 5 p.m. with speed reductions and lane closures in place. This week at IGA, grab Primo Shortcut Rindless Bacon, 750 gram, half price, just $8.40. Ends 8th September at participating stores, excludes IGA local grocer. 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

0: 91.7 The Wave, Francis Dunnery, American Life in the Summertime. And out of the 70s before that, Ricky Lee Jones, Chucky's in Love. More stuff like that coming up in the 70s at 7. We've got the Angels, we've got the Doors, some Van Morrison, and more. Stick around up soon. AC/DC, Jimmy Barnes, and Madness next here at The Wave.
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3: So you know last week how Miley Cyrus teased her new single, Bass Persuasion?
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3: 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She dropped it on Friday and I am loving it.
5: That

0: It's the title track from her upcoming 10th studio album. That drops September 18th, and it's a very 80s-inspired dance pop track, isn't it?
1: I love
0: Big synth sound and a message about putting down your phone and getting back on the dance floor. And she's also now professionally going by simply Miley. So the Cyrus has gone as she evolves as an artist.
1: Like Kylie.
0: Yeah.
1: It's Miley.
0: And Cher.
1: Music legend Paul Simon. Last year, he announced his retirement, but he's proving he's still got plenty left in the tank at the age of 84. The former Simon and Garfunkel star has returned to the stage for his A Quiet Celebration tour, despite dealing with hearing loss, Ali. And now he's announced a new live album as well. It's Paul Simon, The Quiet Celebration Concert, recorded during the tour and featuring classics including Graceland, The Boxer, 50 Ways to Leave Your Lover, The Sound of Silence, and more. It is out October 9. You can stream it on Disney Plus.
0: How good is that?
1: What a legend.
0: And if you're a massive fan of Oasis, the Gallagher brothers appear to be getting along, which is great, after their reunion tour. Liam and Noel obviously reunited in Venice for their Oasis documentary, which got an 8-minute standing ovation. And then Noel dropped a very big hint about another tour next year, so that's really cool. Hopefully they come to Perth this time. They left us out, didn't they, when they went to East Coast?
1: Come on, boys, put it on the list.
0: That's right. But if you want to see that incredible documentary, Don't Look Back in Anger, which follows that huge 2025 reunion tour, it hits cinemas this Thursday, and then a Disney Plus release is coming later in the year.
2: A sense of what it meant to people.
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2: 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I heard you say
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0: 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And Who Made Who, great one from AC/DC before that. It's 6:27 coming up, the 70s at 7.
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10: Wave weather.
0: Forecast for tomorrow, looking good. Partly cloudy and 21. Wednesday, mostly sunny, 22. Thursday, partly cloudy, 22. And 24 for Friday, should be sunny.
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2: So you know last week how Miley Cyrus teased her new single, Bass Persuasion?
3: Yes.
2: It is out. She dropped it on Friday and I am loving it. That's

0: It's the title track from her upcoming 10th studio album. That drops September 18th, and it's a very 80s-inspired dance pop track, isn't it?
1: I love
0: it. Big synth sound and a message about putting down your phone and getting back on the dance floor. And she's also now professionally going by simply Miley. So the Cyrus is gone as she evolves as an artist.
1: Like Kylie.
0: Yeah.
1: It's Miley.
0: And Cher.
1: Music legend Paul Simon. Last year, he announced his retirement, but he's proving he's still got plenty left in the tank at the age of 84. The former Simon and Garfunkel star has returned to the stage for his A Quiet Celebration tour, despite dealing with hearing loss, Ellie. And now he's announced a new live album as well. It's Paul Simon, The Quiet Celebration Concert, recorded during the tour and featuring classics including Graceland, The Boxer, 50 Ways to Leave Your Lover, The Sound of Silence, and more. It is out October 9. You can stream it on Disney Plus.
0: How good is that?
1: What a legend.
0: And if you're a massive fan of Oasis, the Gallagher brothers appear to be getting along, which is great, after their reunion tour. Liam and Noel obviously reunited in Venice for their Oasis documentary, which got an 8-minute standing ovation. And then Noel dropped a very big hint about another tour next year, so that's really cool. Hopefully they come to Perth this time. Yes. They left us out, didn't they, when they went to East Coast?
1: Come on, boys, put it on the list.
0: That's right. But if you want to see that incredible documentary, Don't Look Back in Anger, which follows that huge 2025 reunion tour, it hits cinemas this Thursday, and then a Disney Plus release is coming later in the year.
2: A sense of what it meant to people. Gotta try and ignite something, you know what I mean? You've got a chance to change the narrative of the band. I heard you say
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1: She gets what she wants all the time, 'cause she's fine. 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
1: Wave traffic.
2: Quinana Freeway northbound. Some cars hopping on at Mortimer Road and further up at Thomas Road as well. Just waking up a little bit. Rockingham Road northbound at Anchortel Road in Naval Base. Same story, Patterson Road northbound at Mandurah Road in Quinana Beach. And a little bit of movement. Ennis Avenue at Dixon Road. Again at Council Avenue in Rockingham. Around town, a few cars. Mandurah Road at Gordon Road. Again, Mandurah Road at the Forum. And power pole maintenance works again today in Bouvard. Old Coast Road near Bouvard Drive. From 9am through to 3pm, there'll be some lane closures and speed reductions. 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
3: Hi there, it's Damien Carbon. A trial has just begun for the men accused of murdering two West Australian brothers in Mexico. Jake and Callum Robinson were killed on a surfing trip in 2024. Their parents have now travelled from Perth for today's trial to find out what happened and why.
4: We're doing this because we believe Callum and Jake would want us to be here.
3: The federal government is expected to outline its draft digital duty of care legislation today. It includes creating an opt-out system to turn off algorithms on social media. Both the Coalition and One Nation oppose the move. An asteroid the size of a washing machine has burnt up over the Indian Ocean near the WA coast. NASA tracked it early yesterday morning and was likely travelling at around 65,000 kilometres an hour. And the five stood-down Sydney Swans players will have to pay their own legal fees under AFL rules. A police investigation into the alleged incident is continuing. No charges have been laid.
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3: Fremantle Dockers coach Justin Longmuir has written to the AFL to try and understand how the umpires are ruling on marking contests in the finals. Follows a number of incidents involving Fremantle forward Josh Tracy during the loss to Hawthorn. And Perth Bears coach Mal Meninga hasn't ruled out recruiting Cameron Munster, while new recruit Gahamat Shibasaki is settling into Perth well after arriving over the weekend.
5: But it's good to really settle into the Perth Bears and also bring up the rugby league over here as well.
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1: Wave weather.
2: Good morning and welcome to Tuesday. Partly cloudy one today with a top of 21 for Mandurah, 22 for Perth. Then tomorrow looking mostly sunny, top of 22. How nice is that?
8: I know.
2: Partly cloudy Thursday, 23 and sunny on Friday, 24.
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8: Showers.
2: Yeah, 8 mil expected on Saturday. Anyway, let's focus on the sunshine this week. That looks nice. Good morning.
0: More fun. More fun. More music. Gunners and Ali for breakfast.
1: 91.7. The

0: Good morning. It's Ali and Megs for breakfast. Thanks to Summit Realty on his way on holiday. That's Hall & Oates. I can't go for that. Morning, Megs.
1: Good morning, Ali. Have you had your coffee this morning? Today, Ali, your hard word is cafoy.
0: Cafoy? How do you spell that, please?
1: C-A-F-F-O-Y. Cafoy.
0: Gee, that's... You've found a little pocket of words.
1: Oh, did I? That you haven't heard?
0: Because, like, wabbit, never heard that word before, except as in a Looney Tunes thing. And then cafoy. Okay, what are my options?
1: I did just type in to Google weird words.
0: I love that. I love weird words.
1: All right, cafoy. Is cafoy a pothole? Is cafoy a coffee served in a cocktail glass?
0: A cafoy. Do you like a cafoy? It's like Captain Kim saying, do you want a coffee? You want a cafoy?
1: Would you like a cafoy? Or is cafoy a material covering?
0: I'm going to go material covering today. I don't know if it's a pothole. I don't think it's a coffee in a cocktail glass. I mean, if it is, that's the best ever.
1: I will always have cafoys from now on.
0: I'll have a cafoy, thanks. All right, what is it?
1: Okay, you are correct.
0: Stop it. Yes.
1: So cafoy is a canopy or covering, particularly a canopy over a bed or a throne.
0: There we go.
1: I'm still going for the coffee in a cocktail glass.
0: I'm going to have a cafoy, please.
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1: Wave traffic.
2: Breakdown cleared from the Kwinana Freeway northbound and Royal Highway. It's looking slow on the Kwinana northbound and Mortimer Road and Thomas Road and Akatil Road merges. Some delays as well on Dixon Road building at NS Avenue and Amanda Road, Patterson Road around Kwinana Beach Road and Mad Road busy in Kwinana Beach. And also building on Mad Road at Pinjarra Road, Allnut Street and Gordon Road, otherwise moving well around the Peel region. Roadworks continuing today from 7 this morning, Mad Road from Medora Bay to Dawsall, with speed reductions and lane closures in place. Spot anything, call 9581117. 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
3: Hi there, it's Damien Carbon. Dodgy barbershops and car dealerships are becoming ground zero for illicit cigarettes and vapes in Perth. Operation Tempest seeing more than 1.46 million illegal cigarettes seized from 45 outlets. Authorities also nabbing thousands of vapes and nicotine products, with 15 businesses now shut down. The trial has started in Mexico for 3 men accused of murdering Perth brothers Jake and Callum Robinson. Jake and Callum were killed while on a surfing trip in 2024. Their parents have now travelled from Perth for the proceedings, hoping the trial will reveal exactly what happened and why. Premier Roger Cook says every West Aussie is thinking of them.
4: The unbelievable strength of those family members, the parents in particular, to go over and hear the details that will come out in that court case.
3: And today marks 20 years since the King of the Mountain, Peter Brock, passed away after a crash in Perth's hills.
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3: The Dockers will give defender Brandon Walker every chance to recover from an ankle injury and get back in the side to take on Geelong in Friday night's semi-final. Freo coach Justin Longmuir with an update on 7.
5: No, he hasn't been ruled out yet. We'll give him every opportunity. I thought he played his role pretty well. Yeah, up until he got injured, he provided some good run for us as well on offence. And yeah, it was really shattering to see him go down. But yeah, he's got a decent result with a scan and he's still, yeah, remains a chance for this week.
3: But Brennan Cox is expected to miss.
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1: Wave weather.
7: Good morning. Partly cloudy today for, what is it? Is it Tuesday?
8: It is Tuesday, isn't it?
7: Oh my gosh. It's up at 21 expected for Mandurah, Pinjarra and Rockingham. 20 for Bunbury and 22 for Perth. Tomorrow, mostly sunny. Top of 21 degrees. Partly cloudy Thursday with 22. Looking sunny on Friday with 22, but then showers forecast for the weekend.
8: My lawn will appreciate it. Mm-hmm. Right now, 13 degrees in Perth, Rockingham, Mandurah and Pinjarra. It's 10 in Bunbury.
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0: Very calm and make me lose control. Kicking off at 6 o'clock hour here with Megs and Ali for breakfast. Gunners is still away on holiday, so Megs is doing a great job at keeping me company. Morning.
1: Good morning. Yes, I even made her a coffee yesterday, Gunners. You did. You're going to have to up your game, mate.
0: Oh, man, I tell you what, there's been quite a bit of chat on the sports front, especially with the Dockers. Obviously, they went down last week, and that was pretty sad. Their first loss for a while, though, so hopefully they've got it out of their system now, because Friday night's game is going to be massive.
1: Yeah, apparently it sold out really, really quickly, as expected to as well. It's going to be huge. 6:10 the bounce down on Friday night, so if you're anywhere near Optus Stadium, just bear in mind that is happening.
0: Yeah, and also big shout out to Peel Thunder, of course. They've cruised into the 2026 Waffle Grand Final after defeating Claremont by 28 points in that semi-final showdown at Lane Group Stadium on Saturday. Huge game. Coach Adam Reid said it was a hard-fought match, really tough physical game. And, obviously now they are into the grand final, which is going down September 20 at Optus Stadium. And that's going to be a magnificent game.
1: Huge. Sounds like a brutal game over the weekend. They might need a couple of ice baths this weekend.
0: Lots of ice baths, that's for sure. Also, you had some fun news that telethon tickets have gone on sale.
1: Yes, officially on sale this year's lineup is looking massive as well. You've got Jessica Malboy, she's returning, along with country star Morgan Evans making a debut. Rogue Traders are going to be there. Of course, Nat Bass. Also, Kate Miller-Heike, Phil Burton, Reese Maston, and more.
0: Yeah, you know all the Channel 7 personalities are going to be there doing silly things for charity, which is always a highlight and a hilarious watch as well. Yeah. And they have the big telethon day that goes down in Perth too that you can get along, the big carnival, which all proceeds go to sick and vulnerable kids across WA.
1: $91 million, I think they raised last year.
0: 90.1, that's right.
1: October 17 and 16, tickets are on sale now. They're just start from $35 and it's all for WA sick kids.
0: And you can even apply to go and be in the phone rooms too. My sister-in-law Sarah does that every year. She loves it. She goes down, answers the phone calls and takes donations.
1: Oh, that's wonderful.
0: Isn't that cute?
1: All right, get involved in telethon.
0: There you go. Nice heartwarming morning. We've got boating coming up very soon and we're going to tell you how you can get pies for your workhouse for Friday. How nice does that sound?
1: Yum.
0: Here is George Michael. He's just too funky right here on the waves.

0: The Rolling Stones, Start Me Up, about 18 past 6. Good morning, Megs and Ali for breakfast, thanks to Summit Realty. And it is time now to see how our boating is faring.
1: Winds, southeasterly 15 to 20 knots, tending easterly in the late evening. Seas, 1 to 1.5 metres, decreasing to 1 metre around midday. The swell, southwesterly 1.5 to 2.5 metres. So the winds and the swell are up a little bit today.
0: Oh dear. Well, the weather's looking nice, that's for sure. We will get to our 6:30 weather and news report very soon. We've got Lifehouse and Phil Collins. And if you want to know how to sort your workplace out with some pies, here's more deets on that.
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0: 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The powerful Tank 500, now at GWM Mandurah, 291 Pinjarra Road.
1: Wave traffic.
2: I'm looking down the freeway. It's busy northbound, Mortimer Road to Rowley Road. In the Rockingham area, some congestion building on Dixon Road at Ennis Avenue. Also Patterson Road, Ennis Avenue and Parkin Street westbound, Safety Bar Road in Perrin. Patterson Road busy at Quinana Beach Road and Mandurah Road, Quinana Beach heading north. On Mandurah Road, it's active around Pinjarra Road, Allnut Street and Gordon Road, and around Leslie Street in Dudley Park. Also Pinjarra a bit busy around Lakes Road in Greenfields. And road works between 7 a.m. and 5 p.m. Old Coast Road near Peelwood Parade in Erskine for NBN works. 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
3: Hi there, it's Damien Carbon. A trial for the men accused of killing two Perth brothers in Mexico is underway this morning. Prosecutors will allege Jake and Callum Robinson were gunned down while on a surfing trip in 2024. The Robinsons' parents have now travelled over for the trial from Perth, saying they want answers.
4: We want to find out what happened. We want to find out why it happened. We may never find out the why, but we hope that we'll fill in some of the blanks in what we do know already.
3: Dodgy barbershops and car yards are being pushed to sell illegal cigarettes and vapes in Perth. A week-long crackdown in WA uncovering more than 1.4 million illicit cigarettes and 7,900 vapes and accessories. 15 businesses have been closed. Canberra will today start debate on opt-in laws on social media algorithms. And British rock band Radiohead have not forgotten Perth. They're heading here next year for a series of shows at RAC Arena.
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3: No panic at the selection table for Fremantle. Coach Justin Longmuir keen to back in his players to return to form against Geelong on Friday in the semi. He's told Seven he has faith in the group.
6: You change a little bit week to week depending on what the opposition bring and the opposition's strengths. So there'll be some slight changes, but mainly we'll back in what got us here.
3: While defender Brandon Walker is still a chance to play, despite coming off with an ankle injury in that loss to Hawthorn. And West Aussie Cooper Connolly has been named in the Aussie Test squad for South Africa.
7: 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Now the Eastern States-based Productivity Commission wants to rip up to $6 billion per year out of WA's economy. 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
1: Wave weather.
10: Good morning. Partly cloudy today. Tops of 22 for Perth. 21 degrees expected in Rockingham, Mandurah and Pinjarra, and 20 for Bunbury. Tomorrow, a beautiful, mostly sunny day. 21 the top. Partly cloudy for Thursday. 22 and sunny on Friday. 22 degrees.
11: It's 13 right now in Mandurah, Pinjarra, Rockingham and Perth, and it's 10 degrees in Bunbury.
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0: Good morning. It is Gunners and Ali for breakfast with me again, and that is Phil Collins, Two Hearts, as we check out our fuel. Hopefully it has dropped a bit. Tuesday is supposed to be the cheapest day. It's all thanks to Rockingham Volkswagen. 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
0: Okay.
1: 7-Eleven, Greenfields, Greenfield South and Mandra. 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
0: There you go. That's your fuel there. But north of Mandurah, Costco Casuarina wins again with unleaded at $1.88.7. So if you're up that way, that's not bad. Costco Casuarina also boasts the cheapest diesel, $2.32.7 a litre.
1: That's handy.
0: Now, I'm really excited, Megan, because today we're catching up with Anthony Kalea.
1: Yes. Oh, my goodness. He has such an incredible vocal. He's coming to Mandurah Performing Arts Centre soon, but yes, going to have a chat to him.
0: Yes, yes, we are. And you can win tickets. So listen out for the interview, and here's more deets on the tickets.
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1: It's time to find out what happened on this day, Tuesday, the 8th of September. To the birthdays, Sir Harry Seacombe, the Welsh singer and actor who was part of the Goons comedy program, was born in 1921, passed away at the age of 79.
2: Someone else that was part of the Goons comedy show, it's Peter Sellers, the English actor and comedian, so funny. He was born as well today, 1925, lost him at the age of 54 in 1980, but he also gave us awesome films like The Pink Panther, Doctor Strangelove, and The Party.
3: Birdie num nums.
2: So funny.
1: She's no longer with us as well, but Patsy Cline was born on this day back in 1932. She passed away at just 30, the American country singer, of course.

0: Oh, stunning vocals. English actor Martin Freeman is 55 today. He played Tim in The Office, the British version, and he starred as Bilbo Baggins in The Hobbit.
1: Mr. Bilbo, where are you off to?
2: Don't stop, I'm already late.
1: Late for what? I'm going on an adventure.
3: Alicia Moore, a.k.a. Pink, is 47 today, the US singer.
0: In 1930, Scotch Tape, developed by Richard Drew, was sent to its first prospective client. Imagine getting that. Here you go. Here's some Scotch Tape.
3: So handy. Blondie comic strip began in the US in 1930.
0: This Tarzan, starring Ron Ely, premiered on TV in 1966.
3: Ooh, Star Trek also made its debut on US TV in 1966.
0: Are you a Trekkie or a Star Wars fan?
3: Oh, neither.
0: Oh, buh-bound. There we go then.
3: Sorry, everyone.
0: It's all right. The Oprah Winfrey Show began on TV on this day in 1986.
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3: Everyone gets a car.
0: What a vibe.
3: Peter Brock, the Australian racing car driver, passed away at the age of just 61 at the wheel of a V8 sports.

0: car back in 2006.
1: It was a rally in Perth as well. Mm. Super sad. And another sad day in 2022, Queen Elizabeth, UK's longest serving monarch, passed away at the age of 96 at Balmoral after reigning for 70 years. Incredible.
0: And that's just a few of the things that happened on this day, Tuesday, the 8th of September.

0: Oh, what a vibe. Casey and the Sunshine Band, Give It Up. We're going to be seeing some sunshine today, so that's exciting. And something else in the sky.
1: Yes, an asteroid, Ali.
0: What?
1: A small asteroid has just slammed into Earth's atmosphere between Bali and WA. I know, don't panic though. It was no threat. The space rock was about the size of a washing machine. It was spotted before impact and it's believed to have completely burnt up in the atmosphere.
0: It usually does, doesn't it, before it hits Earth. Thank you for our protective layer of atmosphere. I mean, that's just really handy, isn't it, when things come whizzing down from space?
1: It's good to know it works, isn't it?
0: Yeah.
1: Apparently, it's only the 13th time a small asteroid has been detected before actually hitting Earth.
0: Yeah, wow.
1: So NASA says events like this are actually a great test for our defence systems, like you were saying. And good news, we're not going down like the dinosaurs just yet.
0: Well, that is good, isn't it? That is really good. Hang on, that deserves one of these. And maybe one of these for the asteroid.
1: All sorted.
0: Great. 7 o'clock news and weather update is fast approaching and Miss Kelly Clarkson is next.
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1: Wave traffic.
2: Good on a freeway, busy northbound, Mortimer Road to Rowley Road and at South Street. In Rockingham, congestion, Patterson Road and Dixon Road at Ennis Avenue. Parkin Street westbound, at Safety Bar Road, Perrin, and Patterson Road, Mandurah Road, Cronulla Beach, heading north. On Mandurah Road, it's a little busy at Pinjarra Road and Allnut Street and around Gordon Road, and Pinjarra around Lakes Road and Greenfields. And roadworks today, between now and 5 this afternoon, Mandurah Road from Adora Bay to Dawesville, with lane closures and speed reductions in place. And also between now and 5 this afternoon, Old Coast Road near Peel Parade in Erskine for NBN works. 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
3: Hi there, it's Damien Carbon. A trial has begun this morning for the men accused of murdering two Perth brothers in Mexico. Jake and Callum Robinson were killed on a surfing trip in 2024. Their parents have travelled from Perth for the trial to find out what happened and why.
4: We're doing this because we believe Callum and Jake would want us to be here.
3: To Canberra, and the federal government is today expected to outline its draft digital duty of care laws. It includes creating an opt-out system to turn off algorithms on social media. Police in Perth have conducted a number of raids across the city on barbershops and car yards as the war on vapes and illegal smokes ramps up. And tickets for Telethon go on sale at 9 o'clock this morning. The stars will be out with Jessica Mowboy, Morgan Evans, Kate Miller-Heidke, Reese Maston and Phil Burton. Telethon taking over RAC Arena on October 17 and 18, live on 7.
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3: It's another sellout. The Purple Army snapping up tickets yesterday for Friday night's blockbuster semi-final at Optus Stadium. Fremantle hosting Geelong with Brandon Walker still a chance to play after scans revealed his ankle is okay. While coach Justin Longmuir says he's written to the AFL to try and understand how the umpires are ruling on marking contests in the final series. It follows a number of incidents involving Fremantle forward Josh Tracy during the loss to Hawthorn.
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8: Good morning. Partly cloudy. 21 the top for Mandurah, Pinjarra and Rockingham today. 20 for Bunbury and 22 for Perth. Looking mostly sunny tomorrow. 21. Hello. Partly cloudy Thursday. 22 and sunny on Friday. 22 degrees. We won't talk about the weekend.
9: No. Right now it's 14 in Rockingham, 13 degrees in Perth, Mandurah and Pinjarra, and it's 10 degrees in Bunbury.

0: Good morning. It is Gunners and Ali for breakfast with Megs. That's Eagle Eye Cherry Save tonight. We had David Bowie's China Girl. Such great back-to-back tunes there. Now, Friday is fast approaching. The weekend is looking quite rainy. So we want to make your Friday, which is looking sunny, spectacular with a pie feast for your workplace.
1: Yes, the Wave Pie Run, all thanks to Miami Bakehouse. It could be yours. We're talking 20 fresh hot pies.
0: Yum.
1: Plus baked goodies as well. So not just your pies. You've got more in there as well. And it's all going to one lucky workplace. So you've got to nominate your workplace. 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
0: That sounds delicious. Classic steak pie, roast chicken pie, spinach quiche Lorraine, bacon leek and brie quiche. Ooh. There's also their awesome sausage rolls. They've got gourmet pies. Have you ever heard of a ginger chili pork pie before? Right. They've got lots of delicious treats. And they do family pies too. If you're fancying a family pie for dinner, whip up some veggies, sorted.
1: There you go. Your Friday lunch is absolutely sorted. And don't forget, we actually draw our first winner tomorrow.
0: Yes, so make sure if you want to be in with a chance for your workplace to win pie feast on Friday, you got to enter.
1: Ain't nobody bringing leftovers Friday. 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
0: 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Hard Word is coming up very soon. I've got one for you, Megs. And Howard Jones is next.
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1: Okay, let's see if you can guess today's word. I think I gave you the option of this last week, but I thought it was a good word, so I'm going to give it to you now. Taciturn.
2: Taciturn.
1: It's spelled T-A-C-I-T-U-R-N. Taciturn.
2: Never heard of it.
1: Okay. Does this mean extremely stubborn when faced with criticism?
2: Mm-hmm.
1: Skilled at persuading people through conversation?
2: Mm-hmm.
1: Or reserved or saying very little? So stubborn, reserved, or manipulative?
2: I'm going to go stubborn.
1: You're going to go stubborn? Are you sure
2: Sure, actually. Taciturn. Maybe I'm going to go persuasive. I'm going to go the second one.
1: You're definitely going to do that one?
2: Yeah, locking in B.
1: You sure?
2: Yep.
1: You sure?
2: Yep. Is it B?
1: You sure?
2: Was it A?
1: Are you locking in A?
2: Was it B?
1: I don't even know what I said now.
2: I'm going B.
1: Taciturn, which is what? What did you lock in? What's B?
2: The persuasive one.
1: Okay. Taciturn means reserved, uncommunicative, or tending not to speak very much. So Megan. I really tried to steer you in the right way. But you're wrong. Taciturn means reserved. Anyway,
2: cool.
1: There you go.
2: Well, 2 points for you on the board already this week.
1: Oh, dear. Okay, then. Hello.
2: Well,
1: let's
2: done.
1: Get into some tunes. We've got an incredible track right now from Toto. This is Hold the Line. It is around 26 past 7.
2: Well
1: you're
2: done.
1: On the way. Yep, thank you.

0: Love isn't always on time, Megs. It's Toto with Hold the Line from the 70s. Fabulous track. Good morning, you with Megan and Ali for breakfast. Gunners is away on holidays. Thanks to Summit Realty, your local property specialist.
1: Love should be more punctual.
0: It really should, shouldn't it? Definitely should be more punctual. We're getting closer to 7:30. Our news and weather update is coming up very soon.
1: Plus, we are talking to Anthony Kalia this morning.
0: We're so excited. That's after 8:30. Got Quizmasters before then. And right now, here's Starship. Good morning.

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1: Wave traffic.
2: We're on a freeway. It's busy northbound, Mortimer Road to Rowley Road and Farrington Road to Mount Hury Bridge. In the Rockingham area, busy Dixon Road at Ennis Avenue and Mander Road, Ennis Avenue at Ray Road and Parkin Street westbound at Safety Bar Road in Perrin. Also Patterson Road at Mander Road, Cronulla Beach and Mander Road around Safety Bar Road, busy in Belldivis. On Mander Road, it's active at Pinjarra Road, Allnut Street and Gordon Road and Pinjarra around Lakes Road and Greenfields. Also picking up Old Coast Road northbound at Casuarina Drive in Halls Head. And roadworks, Old Coast Road and the Appeal Parade in Erskine for NBN works between now and 5 this afternoon. Spot anything, call 9581117. 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
3: Hi there, it's Damien Carbon. Almost 50,000 West Aussies were victims of assault last year. New figures today showing the number has hit its highest level in 31 years. The state opposition says it's a devastating failure of community safety under Labor, with assaults up 62% since 2017. The trial has started in Mexico this morning for three men accused of murdering Perth brothers Jake and Callum Robinson. Jake and Callum were killed while on a surfing trip in 2024. Their parents have now travelled from Perth for the proceedings, hoping the trial will reveal exactly what happened and why. Premier Roger Cook says every West Aussie is thinking of them.
4: The unbelievable strength of those family members, the parents in particular, to go over and hear the details that will come out in that court case.
3: And today marks 20 years since the King of the Mountain, Peter Brock, passed away after a crash in Perth's hills during a race.
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3: The Dockers say they'll give defender Brandon Walker every chance to recover from an ankle injury and get him back into the team to take on Geelong in Friday night's semi-final at Optus Stadium. Frio coach Justin Longmuir with an update on Seven.
6: No, he hasn't been ruled out yet. 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And yeah, it was really shattering to see him go down. But yeah, he's got a decent result with a scan and he's still, yeah, remains a chance for this week.
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1: Wave weather.
10: Good morning. It's partly cloudy today. We're expecting tops of 22 for Perth, 21 degrees for Rockingham, Mandurah and Pinjarra and 20 for Bunbury. Tomorrow, mostly sunny, 21 degrees, partly cloudy on Thursday, 22 and another sunny day for Friday before showers over the weekend.
11: It is 11 in Bunbury right now, 14 in Rockingham, Pinjarra and Mandurah and it's 15 in Perth.
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3: That is absolutely massive.
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3: I see your Jimmy and I raise you Radiohead. The iconic British band have announced their first Australian tour in 15 years and they're kicking things off right here at RAC Arena with four shows in May next year. They'll play May 3rd, 4th, 6th and 7th before heading to Melbourne and Sydney for a total of 16 Aussie shows. And this is a pretty big deal. Radiohead haven't toured Australia since 2012.
2: Wow.
3: To manage all the demand, fans will need to register for access to the ticket sale, with the process covering both general and accessible tickets. Registrations are now open and close 5 o'clock this Thursday.
2: Oh my gosh, that'll be so good. Love Radiohead, especially this song. I've got something important to tell you. Mm-hmm. I think I need a fanfare for this. Hear ye, hear ye. This new royal clarification around Prince Harry and Meghan Markle. King Charles has made it clear they're not working royals despite having moved back to the UK with their children. A letter has been sent on the King's behalf saying the couple will remain private citizens with their charitable and commercial interests and any official-looking engagements will be carried out in a private capacity. They also still can't use the royal titles either. Wow. So it sounds like the palace is making sure everyone knows where their place is and exactly where Harry and Meghan stand. Interesting.
3: There you go. Netflix has just dropped the official trailer for East of Eden, the new adaptation of John Steinbeck's classic novel starring Florence Pugh. It's a 7-part series with Pugh playing the fascinating and pretty terrifying Kathy Ames alongside Christopher Abbott and Mike Faist. It's created by Zoe Kazan, whose grandfather directed the famous 1955 movie version, and it hits Netflix October 1. So, if you like your period dramas with a little family dysfunction and psychological darkness, this one is for you.
2: Sounds great.
4: When I was a little girl, I imagined I could grow smaller. So small that the bad things couldn't find me, and I could disappear. Because the world is so full of evil. Are growing smaller and smaller. So small, no door can keep you out, and no door can close you in. You have almost disappeared. But you will not, Kathy. You will not disappear.
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0: Entertainment News with Gunners and Ali.

0: Yes, the Hoodoo Gurus miss free love. It's Megs and Ali for breakfast. Thanks to Summit Realty. It is about 7:45. Good morning.
1: Morning.
0: Oh, listen to that. Amazing.
1: Hoodoo Gurus.
0: Oh, so good. Aren't they coming to Perth? I believe they are. Check it out at our gig guide.
1: They've been quite a few times.
0: Yeah, they love coming to Perth,
1: yeah.
0: Don't they?
1: Did they come for the Red Hot Summer Tour as well?
0: I think they did.
1: Kate Sobrano was part of that.
0: Oh, you saw her on the weekend.
1: Yes, she was so good. She was so down to earth as well. I love it when a big artist like that makes a little mistake and they're like, oh, bugger. And they
0: That's so good.
1: And they stop everything and really chat to the audience, yes, as well. Love it. She told quite a few stories, including one about her auditioning for Joe Camilleri.
0: Oh, for the Black Sorrows.
1: For the Black Sorrows.
0: Wow.
1: And she said she didn't get the part.
0: Oh, big ouch.
1: Because he got a 2-for-1 deal from
0: Vicar and Linda.
1: Mm-hmm.
0: That is hilarious.
1: The Bull sisters got the part and he told her, don't worry, you're going to be Kate Sobrano on your own. You don't need me.
0: He knew. He knew. And Vicar and Linda are talented in their own right, and they're coming to the Ravo, Megan.
1: Yes, Ravenswood Hotel, Sunday the 13th of September from 5. Now, Dara, he's been off, but Nick.
0: Oh, yeah, Nick's in, I think. It's musical chairs this week.
1: Musical
0: Everyone's
1: chairs.
0: Away on
1: who
0: holiday or they're sick, and it's just, you know, every man for himself.
1: In after 2 o'clock today, let's just say that. After 2 today, we've got your chance to score a double pass to go and see Vicar and Linda at the Ravo, all thanks to the Ravenswood Hotel, of course.
0: Their vocals are outstanding.
1: Oh, the Bull Sisters. Amazing.
0: So good. So if you'd love to win that, be listening out from 2. We're going to be playing Quizmasters after 8 o'clock as well. And we have some Fleetwood Mac coming up. And if you're wanting to make sure your workplace is fed on Friday, here's some deets about that.
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